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1: 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Adios.

she suffocates, will suffer more. And then she'll die too. Well, gotta go. I'm almost at the bridge now. Oh, I forgot. Am I supposed to sit it?

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I say you look so fine that I really wanna make you mine. 4, 5, 6, come on and get your kicks. 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
0: 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I quit on my thumb. 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Somebody show him. Come on, baby. Right, great.
2: Hay clásicos en el mundial. 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